I got 5 solid hours of rock coming your way. This hour, I got Red Hot Chili Peppers. I got Led Zeppelin. I got some Green Day on the way. They are all lined up and ready to roll. And then we've got the Unauthorized Double Shot coming up just after 8:30 tonight. Hey, did you hear about Metallica's new announcement? Their new North American tour dates as they continue on the M72 tour. And this time, Limp Bizkit and Avatar opening for them. They said it's not going to be one of the two nights with no repeats during the weekend. It's just going to be a show, but it's going to be a good show. It's going to be a Metallica show. It can't be bad. I don't think those guys are ever going to stop rocking. And in honor of their new tour announcement, I am going to kick off the hour with tonight's live track from Metallica. This one, recorded live in 1991 at Moscow's Tushino Airfield. Here's Wherever I May Roam on Eagle 98.1.

We don't care. The only thing we care about are those three letters and those two colors. That's it. Join me in the booth alongside Chris Blair all season long right here on the proud flagship home of the Tigers since 1998, Eagle 98.1. Go Tigers.

0: Nirvana with Smells Like Teen Spirit on Eagle 98.1. And what a track from that album, 1991, Nevermind. And the moment it hit the airwaves, it completely rewrote the rule book for rock music overnight. Mark Adams here with you. It is Thursday night here in the capital city, and we are going to keep the tunes rolling this hour. I have got Stone Temple Pilots queued up and ready to roll right after the break.
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1: 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There is nothing like Saturday in Death Valley. 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

0: your Fighting Tigers of LSU hit the road Saturday to take on the Ole Miss Rebels for a 6:30 p.m. kickoff. 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

0: for the countdown to kick off before every game. 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
2: I-12 is kind of a mixed bag. Just depends on which direction you're going. If you're traveling eastbound and coming into the Hammond area, get ready for about a 30-minute backup. This is all due to a crash at the I-55 interchange. Only the left lane is getting through there. Life's a whole lot better on westbound I-12, where our drive time from Juban to the split is now down to 15 minutes. We also have a crash on Florida and Maryland. I'm Ray Romero.
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1: And now, here's weather.
6: It is feeling a lot nicer outside this morning, and actually, we have reached our low temperatures into the 60s for the first time since early June. So it's been over 100 days since we have seen these types of conditions, and throughout the rest of your Friday, going to have a lot of sunshine. Still going to be hot, high temperatures in the middle 90s, but lower humidity will keep those heat index values out of the triple digits. Overnight, we have a chance of seeing the upper 60s once again, and then similar conditions will be expected for your Saturday. I'm meteorologist Baylen Rogers with your Storm Station forecast, WBRZ Channel 2.
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0: 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Are we reaching? See, he keeps hanging up. And it's a man answering.
1: 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I'm Scotty Mack doing the live thing. 10:08. You know, nothing can make your show start off any better than huge Gulf shrimp boiled perfectly. Now, for Foodie Friday on our sister station, Talk 107.3. I don't know what Emerald's Chop House did with these, but me and Michelle went back for seconds. I don't think they left anything for the talk staff, but we're happy. Here's Bon Jovi on the rock station, Eagle 98.1. Oh, and by the way, it's Friday. It's-

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Sports Shredder. That's what I call him, Kenny Wayne Shepherd on the Rock Station, Eagle 98.1. I'm Scotty Mack. Well, we're your home for LSU play-by-play, the flagship, and also your home for the Saints. They're getting ready to play the Baltimore Ravens. You are not going to believe what their defensive coordinator said about Tyler Shuck. Man, this is bulletin board material. I'll tell you in 9 minutes, but now, ladies and gentlemen, here is the Ole Miss National Anthem.

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I'm Scotty Mack here at Eagle 98.1, the Rock Station. I'm going to get to this quote, and I mentioned this not too long ago, the New Orleans Saints. And by the way, you can catch the Saints play-by-play here on Eagle 98.1. A pregame actually starts 2 hours before kickoff. Kickoff at 12 noon against the Baltimore Ravens, presented by Flight by Yuengling. Let's wing it. Now, this particular quote came from the Baltimore Ravens defensive coordinator, Anthony Weaver, talking about Tyler Shuck. He says, quote, "He reminds me a little bit of a poor man's Josh Allen." Man, you know.

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streets I go. She hollering about the front rent. She'll be lucky to get in the back rent. She ain't gonna get none of it. So I stop in the local bar, you know, people.

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Alice in Chains here on Eagle 98.1, The Rock Station. Southern Rock on the Road today, live from the Rouses on Airline at Germany Road. It is the new Rouses. We are getting your spread covered today. We are sampling egg rolls. We got Southwest egg rolls and pork egg rolls on the table. Miss Taja made them up for us, and they are super, super, super good. This is the kind of stuff that you can order to let Rouses cover your tailgating spread. Now, Party Central is where you can find the egg rolls. Tomorrow on game day, when you walk in Party Central, quite literally, I know I talk about how you can place a catering order for your parties, but also Rouses is game day ready. So you can walk in and you can find things like the sandwich trays, the egg rolls, and they'll have them right out front in Party Central at whatever Rouses that you go to. Just look for that, and that's where you can find all of these goodies, because these egg rolls are fantastic. So you can come sample some today. The Rouses in Ascension Parish on Airline at Germany Road. I'm giving out rally towels and Eagle 98.1 swag, so you can come get some of that as well. Scotty Mack wanted me to pass along the Rouses snow crab cluster deal. He says they're only $12.99 a pound, and he said that's a killer deal, and he's going to his Rouses on Antioch to get his right now. So he said you have to tell people about that, because for snow crab clusters to be $12.99 a pound, it's a killer deal. Those were his exact words. Of course, I'm next to Miss Heidi here today. She's doing ribs because it's full slab Friday. Tomorrow they're doing their sizzling Saturday ribeye special, which again is absolutely fantastic. Game day, tailgating, watch party, headquarters, Rouses Markets is where it's at. Now let's see what Matt has to say about tomorrow.

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Southern keeps Baton Rouge's face rocked off. 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
3: All right, it is the last weekend of the summer. It is the last weekend of the summer. That is hard to believe, right? How fast this year has gone by. But here's how to make the most of it. I love this little website that I found, Next Big Idea Club. It's where I saw this. So since fall starts next week, the last official weekend of summer, spend some time outside watching football games. You're like... Did you really have to tell me to do that this weekend? Wake up at the same time every day, and that way you're going to get the most out of your weekend. I love this, too. My husband and I have started getting up between 7 and 8 o'clock on Saturday and Sundays, and it really just makes the weekend feel that much longer since we've started doing that. I say between 7 and 8. A lot of times it's like right at 7 o'clock because that's... I don't know. It's just what our brain... Once the sun is up, it is time for me to be up too. Split the days between doing stuff and doing absolutely nothing at all. And then finally get one thing done tonight. It could be something fun like hanging out with your friends or chores. But crossing at least one thing off of your to-do list on a Friday night will free up more time on Saturday and Sunday. That's really great advice.
0: 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Your Fighting Tigers of LSU hit the road Saturday to take on the Ole Miss Rebels for a 6:30 p.m. kickoff. It all gets started with Eagle 98.1 Game Day featuring Charles Hanegriff and Matt Musso at 1:30 p.m. live from Rouse's on Burbank, and wraps up with Eagle 98.1 Game Day postgame 90 minutes after the end of the game. 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